0: Partly cloudy, low to mid 70s overnight. We've got temperatures pushing back through the upper 80s to around 90 on Friday. Just a slight chance of a pop-up storm through the day. Most of Saturday is dry, too. After a low in the mid-70s, will be around 90. There is a 20% chance of a storm. A little better chance on Sunday and Monday, too, but the chance backs down again. 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I'm Precision Weather Meteorologist Phil Spivak for St. Augustine's local morning news.
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0: Partly cloudy sky, temperature in the mid-70s overnight. Mainly sunny, only a slight chance of a pop-up storm during the midday on Friday. And then back to a partly cloudy sky Friday night. Daytime high upper 80s near 90. We fall back into the mid-70s Friday night and close to 90 each day through the holiday weekend. A couple of isolated storms possible, especially on Sunday. 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I'm Precision Weather Meteorologist Phil Spivak for St. Augustine's local morning news.
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0: Partly cloudy, low to mid 70s overnight. We've got temperatures pushing back through the upper 80s to around 90 on Friday. Just a slight chance of a pop-up storm through the day. Most of Saturday is dry, too. After a low in the mid-70s, will be around 90. There is a 20% chance of a storm. A little better chance on Sunday and Monday, too, but the chance backs down again. 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I'm Precision Weather Meteorologist Phil Spivak for St. Augustine's local morning news.
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0: Partly cloudy sky, temperature in the mid-70s overnight. Mainly sunny, only a slight chance of a pop-up storm during the midday on Friday. And then back to a partly cloudy sky Friday night. Daytime high upper 80s near 90. We fall back into the mid-70s Friday night and close to 90 each day through the holiday weekend. A couple of isolated storms possible, especially on Sunday. 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I'm Precision Weather Meteorologist Phil Spivak for St. Augustine's local morning news.
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0: Partly cloudy, low to mid 70s overnight. We've got temperatures pushing back through the upper 80s to around 90. On Friday, just a slight chance of a pop-up storm through the day. Most of Saturday is dry, too, after a low in the mid-70s. Will be around 90. There is a 20% chance of a storm. A little better chance on Sunday and Monday, too, but the chance backs down again. 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I'm Precision Weather Meteorologist Phil Spivak for St. Augustine's local morning news.
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0: Partly cloudy sky, temperature in the mid-70s overnight. Mainly sunny, only a slight chance of a pop-up storm during the midday on Friday. And then back to a partly cloudy sky Friday night. Daytime high upper 80s, near 90. We fall back into the mid-70s Friday night. And close to 90 each day through the holiday weekend. A couple of isolated storms possible, especially on Sunday. 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I'm Precision Weather Meteorologist Phil Spivak for St. Augustine's local morning news.
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0: Partly cloudy, low to mid 70s overnight. We've got temperatures pushing back through the upper 80s to around 90 on Friday. Just a slight chance of a pop-up storm through the day. Most of Saturday is dry, too. After a low in the mid-70s, will be around 90. There is a 20% chance of a storm. A little better chance on Sunday and Monday, too, but the chance backs down again. 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I'm Precision Weather meteorologist Phil Spivak for St. Augustine's local morning news.
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0: Partly cloudy sky, temperature in the mid-70s overnight. Mainly sunny, only a slight chance of a pop-up storm during the midday on Friday. And then back to a partly cloudy sky Friday night. Daytime high upper 80s near 90. We fall back into the mid-70s Friday night and close to 90 each day through the holiday weekend. A couple of isolated storms possible, especially on Sunday. 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I'm Precision Weather Meteorologist Phil Spivak for St. Augustine's local morning news.
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0: Partly cloudy, low to mid-70s overnight. We've got temperatures pushing back through the upper 80s to around 90 on Friday. Just a slight chance of a pop-up storm through the day. Most of Saturday is dry, too. After a low in the mid-70s, we'll be around 90. There is a 20% chance of a storm. A little better chance on Sunday and Monday, too, but the chance backs down again. 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I'm Precision Weather Meteorologist Phil Spivak for St. Augustine's local morning news.
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0: Partly cloudy sky, temperature in the mid-70s overnight. Mainly sunny, only a slight chance of a pop-up storm during the midday on Friday. And then back to a partly cloudy sky Friday night. Daytime high upper 80s near 90. We fall back into the mid-70s Friday night. And close to 90 each day through the holiday weekend. A couple of isolated storms possible, especially on Sunday. 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I'm Precision Weather Meteorologist Phil Spivak for St. Augustine's local morning news.
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0: Partly cloudy, low to mid 70s overnight. We've got temperatures pushing back through the upper 80s to around 90 on Friday. Just a slight chance of a pop-up storm through the day. Most of Saturday is dry, too, after a low in the mid-70s. Will be around 90. There is a 20% chance of a storm. A little better chance on Sunday and Monday, too, but the chance backs down again. 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I'm Precision Weather Meteorologist Phil Spivak for St. Augustine's local morning news.
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0: Partly cloudy sky, temperature in the mid-70s overnight. Mainly sunny, only a slight chance of a pop-up storm during the midday on Friday. And then back to a partly cloudy sky Friday night. Daytime high upper 80s near 90. We fall back into the mid-70s Friday night and close to 90 each day through the holiday weekend. A couple of isolated storms possible, especially on Sunday. 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I'm Precision Weather Meteorologist Phil Spivak for St. Augustine's local morning news.
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0: 70s will be around 90. There is a 20% chance of a storm. A little better chance on Sunday and Monday, too, but the chance backs down again. 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I'm Precision Weather Meteorologist Phil Spivak for St. Augustine's local morning news.
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0: Partly cloudy sky, temperature in the mid-70s overnight. Mainly sunny, only a slight chance of a pop-up storm during the midday on Friday. And then back to a partly cloudy sky Friday night. Daytime high upper 80s, near 90. We fall back into the mid-70s Friday night. And close to 90 each day through the holiday weekend. A couple of isolated storms possible, especially on Sunday. Hey, did you hear the exciting news? 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I'm Precision Weather Meteorologist Phil Spivak for St. Augustine's local morning news.
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11: St. Augustine's local morning news. 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

0: Partly cloudy, low to mid-70s overnight. We've got temperatures pushing back through the upper 80s to around 90. On Friday, just a slight chance of a pop-up storm through the day. Most of Saturday is dry, too, after a low in the mid-70s. Will be around 90. There is a 20% chance of a storm. A little better chance on Sunday and Monday, too, but the chance backs down again. 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I'm Precision Weather Meteorologist Phil Spivak for St. Augustine's local morning news.
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0: Partly cloudy sky, temperature in the mid-70s overnight. Mainly sunny, only a slight chance of a pop-up storm during the midday on Friday. And then back to a partly cloudy sky Friday night. Daytime high upper 80s, near 90. We fall back into the mid-70s Friday night and close to 90 each day through the holiday weekend. A couple of isolated storms possible, especially on Sunday. 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I'm Precision Weather Meteorologist Phil Spivak for St. Augustine's local morning news.
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0: Partly cloudy, low to mid-70s overnight. We've got temperatures pushing back through the upper 80s to around 90 on Friday. Just a slight chance of a pop-up storm through the day. Most of Saturday is dry, too. After a low in the mid-70s, will be around 90. There is a 20% chance of a storm. A little better chance on Sunday and Monday, too. The chance backs down again. 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I'm Precision Weather Meteorologist Phil Spivak for St. Augustine's local morning news.
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0: Partly cloudy sky, temperature in the mid-70s overnight. Mainly sunny, only a slight chance of a pop-up storm during the midday on Friday. And then back to a partly cloudy sky Friday night. Daytime high upper 80s, near 90. We fall back into the mid-70s Friday night. And close to 90 each day through the holiday weekend. A couple of isolated storms possible, especially on Sunday. Hey, did you hear the exciting news? 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I'm Precision Weather Meteorologist Phil Spivak for St. Augustine's local morning news.
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0: Good morning. Sunshine, partly sunny at times. Look for an isolated shower or thunderstorm this afternoon. 88 to 92 degrees. East to southeast winds at 10 to 15. Partly cloudy, mid-70s tonight. Tomorrow's partly sunny, 89 to 93. There may be an isolated shower, middle to upper 70s tomorrow night. And partly sunny with a risk of showers and thunderstorms near 90 on Sunday. 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I'm Precision Weather Meteorologist Russ Murley for St. Augustine's Local News.
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0: Good morning. Sunshine, partly sunny at times. We may see an isolated pop-up shower or thunderstorm. Temperatures 88 to 92 this afternoon. Winds will be east to southeasterly at 10 to 15, steadiest at the beaches. Tonight, partly cloudy skies, temperatures mid-70s. Tomorrow, we go with a partly sunny Saturday, 89 to 93. Isolated showers Saturday night, middle to upper 70s. And partly sunny with a chance of showers and thunderstorms near 90 Sunday. I'm Precision Weather Meteorologist Russ Murley for St. Augustine's local news.
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2: 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Politis and Matavina. Watch out for a little bit of nighttime construction that may still be going on up on eastbound Butler Boulevard at the exit ramp from Hodges. So watch out for that. The ramp may still be closed. That's nighttime work that's scheduled to wrap up here within the next hour, though. I'm Jared Cirillo for St. Augustine Local News.
3: This would be us suing the county for another business to come in and get preferential treatment. Doesn't seem like a fair playing field for all businesses.
4: A recent decision by the Board of County Commissioners has other businesses crying foul. Happy Friday morning, St. John's County. I'm Liz Ryan with your local news. Last month, the county shut down the Outpost at Old Moultrie Road Food Park after ruling it didn't qualify as a properly improved commercial site. It lacked paved parking, permanent restrooms, and other development standards. They appealed to the Board of County Commissioners, who voted 3-2 to overturn the county staff ruling and allowed them to reopen while they got up to code. Brendan Schneck owns the Village Food Truck Park and was surprised by their decision. He spoke exclusively to St. Augustine's local news.
3: Well, it just didn't make sense to me, honestly. We had to get approved first by planning and zoning, put in all the necessary improvements on the property, the electric, bathrooms, plumbing, go through 2 years of hearings and county commission meetings. If they weren't required to do it, I don't understand why I was required to do it. It cost us about almost $500,000 to put all these improvements in.
4: He's hoping to recoup some of that investment.
3: We're contemplating litigation. I've reached out to a few attorneys that are interested in taking the case.
4: His beef isn't with the Outpost Food Truck Park.
3: I really wish them the best. I really support all food trucks in the county, and I want to see that grow. My issues with the county, not with Moultrie Food Truck Park.
4: Commissioners Krista Joseph and Clay Murphy were in the minority voting no on granting the special temporary permit to the Outpost at Old Moultrie. Murphy predicted future lawsuits.
5: We open ourselves up to a flood of litigations if we turn away from the code as written.
4: This local news is a service of your hometown Toyota dealer, Beaver Toyota in St. Augustine, conveniently located right off I-95 at exit 311.
6: Joey Pellegrino, public affairs specialist, says St. Johns County Beach Services will offer 2 free shuttles throughout Memorial Day weekend to reduce traffic congestion during one of the busiest holiday weekends on St. Johns County beaches.
7: Shuttle number 1 is going to take you to the St. Johns County Ocean and Fishing Pier. It will pick you up from St. Augustine Beach City Hall. And the other one is our Michler's Landing Beachfront Park shuttle that will take you there from Cornerstone Park.
6: They're working to keep the beaches safe, too.
7: Throughout the weekend, personnel from the St. Johns County Sheriff's Office and the St. Augustine Beach Police Department, as well as staff from St. Johns County Marine Rescue, are going to be patrolling the beaches, and we'll have lifeguards stationed along the beaches from 10 a.m. to 6 p.m.
6: As far as on-beach driving is concerned,
7: on-beach driving hours will be between 8 a.m. to 7:30 p.m. Vehicle traffic needs to remain in the designated driving lanes, and beach driving conditions can change throughout the day at each access. So make sure you've downloaded the SJC Connect mobile app to keep track of that.
6: For St. Augustine Local News, I'm Peter Colleen.
4: St. Augustine always gets lots of tourists during holiday weekends. This Memorial Day weekend will be extra busy as a weekend full of events are planned at the National Shrine of Our Lady of La Leche at Mission Nombre de Dios. One of them is a Eucharistic procession from the shrine to the cathedral. Worshippers will gather at the field altar at 5 p.m. From there, they'll fill San Marco Avenue as they head to the cathedral. City of St. Augustine Police Chief John Marston tells us the road will be temporarily closed, so plan accordingly.
8: It'll be closing right around 5 o'clock, maybe a little earlier, just to make sure the roads are clear. So I'd probably say by 4:45, that's going to be shut down. We anticipate it taking about an hour, but the road isn't going to open up until the people are clear.
4: And by the way, Chief Marston will be my special guest on Good Morning St. Augustine this Sunday at 6 a.m. And now you're up to date with St. Augustine's local news. I'm Liz Ryan.
9: Memorial Day weekend, the weather. Let's get set up here.
10: Good morning. Sunshine, partly sunny at times. Look for an isolated shower or thunderstorm this afternoon. 88 to 92 degrees. East to southeast winds at 10 to 15. Partly cloudy, mid-70s tonight. Tomorrow's partly sunny, 89 to 93. There may be an isolated shower, middle to upper 70s tomorrow night. And partly sunny with a risk of showers and thunderstorms near 90 on Sunday. 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I'm Precision Weather Meteorologist Ross Murley for St. Augustine's Local News.

JT, the Beach 105.5 Morning Show. Welcome in, TGIF, and let's get to a long Memorial Day weekend. It is going to be a busy one for sure. No lack of things to do. Let's start with kind of the weather and how things are looking there. Our 10-day forecast does show some rain in the forecast. 30% today, 40% tomorrow, 60% on Sunday. There are a lot of activities around, so you might get a little sprinkle on you. And we will talk about all the things that are going on all this weekend throughout the morning show today. So stick with us here on the Beach 105.5.

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11: The ideology of a cancer cell is uncontrolled growth. 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
10: 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We've got you covered.

The B-1055, one of the big things that's going on in the area is the National Eucharistic Pilgrimage. This is a religious event, Catholic event, and of course that means that the Mission Nombre de Dios and Our Lady of La Leche are deeply involved in this. And it's going on all weekend. This is really going to be a big deal. Today they start at noon with a pilgrim mass at the main church. They have an opening concert tonight. They will reenact once again the landing and the founding of St. Augustine at about 2 o'clock in the afternoon on Saturday. So that's going on. And like we said in our weekend wave, if you check our video on our Facebook page, there could be some traffic affected as there are people involved in a small Camino or walk that's going on this weekend. Plus, they will do a pilgrimage from the mission down to the Basilica on Sunday as well. So get the link on that. Like we said, check out Weekend Wave, facebook.com/beach1055.

0: Traffic Watch is a service of Politis and Matavina, a trusted firm with a proven track record. Politis and Matavina. We are seeing some trouble on the eastbound side of Butler Boulevard, some road construction that's still going on between Hodges Boulevard and San Pablo Road. That right lane is closed, so traffic's already backing up in the eastbound lanes all the way back to the East Beltway. Expect delays around 10 minutes right now. I'm Jared Cirillo for St. Augustine Local Morning News.
1: This would be us suing the county for another business to come in and get preferential treatment. Doesn't seem like a fair playing field for all businesses.
2: A recent decision by the Board of County Commissioners has other businesses crying foul. Happy Friday morning, St. John's County. I'm Liz Ryan with your local news. Last month, the county shut down the Outpost at Old Moultrie Road Food Park after ruling it didn't qualify as a properly improved commercial site. It lacked paved parking, permanent restrooms, and other development standards. They appealed to the Board of County Commissioners, who voted 3-2 to overturn the county staff ruling and allowed them to reopen while they got up to code. Brendan Schneck owns the Village Food Truck Park and was surprised by their decision. He spoke exclusively to St. Augustine's local news.
1: Well, it just didn't make sense to me, honestly. We had to get approved first by planning and zoning, put in all the necessary improvements on the property, the electric, bathrooms, plumbing, go through 2 years of hearings and county commission meetings. If they weren't required to do it, I don't understand why I was required to do it. It cost us about almost $500,000 to put all these improvements in.
2: He's hoping to recoup some of that investment.
1: We're contemplating litigation. I've reached out to a few attorneys that are interested in taking the case.
2: His beef isn't with the Outpost Food Truck Park.
1: I really wish them the best. I really support all food trucks in the county, and I want to see that grow. My issues with the county, not with Moultrie Food Truck Park.
2: Commissioners Krista Joseph and Clay Murphy were in the minority voting no on granting the special temporary permit to the Outpost at Old Moultrie. Murphy predicted future lawsuits.
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2: This local news is a service of your hometown Toyota dealer, Beaver Toyota in St. Augustine, conveniently located right off I-95 at exit 311.
4: Joey Pellegrino, public affairs specialist, says St. Johns County Beach Services will offer 2 free shuttles throughout Memorial Day weekend to reduce traffic congestion during one of the busiest holiday weekends on St. Johns County beaches.
5: Shuttle number 1 is going to take you to the St. Johns County Ocean and Fishing Pier. It will pick you up from St. Augustine Beach City Hall. And the other one is our Michler's Landing Beachfront Park shuttle that will take you there from Cornerstone Park.
4: They're working to keep the beaches safe, too.
5: Throughout the weekend, personnel from the St. Johns County Sheriff's Office and the St. Augustine Beach Police Department, as well as staff from St. Johns County Marine Rescue, are going to be patrolling the beaches and will have lifeguards stationed along the beaches from 10 a.m. to 6 p.m.
4: As far as on-beach driving is concerned,
5: on-beach driving hours will be between 8 a.m. to 7:30 p.m. Vehicle traffic needs to remain in the designated driving lanes, and beach driving conditions can change throughout the day at each access. So make sure you've downloaded the SJC Connect mobile app to keep track of that.
4: For St. Augustine Local News, I'm Peter Colleen.
2: St. Augustine always gets lots of tourists during holiday weekends. This Memorial Day weekend will be extra busy as a weekend full of events are planned at the National Shrine of Our Lady of La Leche at Mission Nombre de Dios. One of them is a Eucharistic procession from the shrine to the cathedral. Worshippers will gather at the field altar at 5 p.m. From there, they'll fill San Marco Avenue as they head to the cathedral. City of St. Augustine Police Chief John Marston tells us the road will be temporarily closed, so plan accordingly.
6: It'll be closing right around 5 o'clock, maybe a little earlier, just to make sure the roads are clear. So I'd probably say by 4:45, that's going to be shut down. We anticipate it taking about an hour, but the road isn't going to open up until the people are clear.
2: And by the way, Chief Marston will be my special guest on Good Morning St. Augustine this Sunday at 6 a.m. And now you're up to date with St. Augustine's local news. I'm Liz Ryan.
7: Good morning. Sunshine, partly sunny at times. We may see an isolated pop-up shower or thunderstorm. Temperatures 88 to 92 this afternoon. Winds will be east to southeasterly at 10 to 15, steadiest at the beaches. Tonight, partly cloudy skies, temperatures mid-70s. Tomorrow, we go with a partly sunny Saturday, 89 to 93. Isolated showers Saturday night, middle to upper 70s. And partly sunny with a chance of showers and thunderstorms near 90 Sunday. I'm Precision Weather Meteorologist Russ Murley for St. Augustine's Local News.

0: It is JT in the B-1055 Memorial Day weekend, of course, and this is one of those times that we go through this, and maybe you're tired of hearing it, but some people still need to hear it. Memorial Day commemorates the men and women who died while serving in the armed forces for the U.S. Veterans Day is the day set aside to thank and honor all who served in the armed forces. It's always observed on the last Monday of May, which is May 25th this year. It's kind of interesting that we have nearly a week left in the month when we get to Memorial Day this time. May 25th is the earliest it can be Memorial Day. It always falls between May 25th and 31st. It will be on the latest possible date, May 31st, next year. It was called Decoration Day between 1868 and 1970. It did not officially become Memorial Day until 1971. And by the way, that is also when we began observing it on the last Monday of May. And finally, there's an exact moment of remembrance on Memorial Day, 3 p.m. your local time. We're supposed to pause and remember the brave men and women who died in service to our nation.
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21: Joey Pellegrino, public affairs specialist, says St. Johns County Beach Services will offer two free shuttles throughout Memorial Day weekend.
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2: 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Politis and Matavina. We are seeing some trouble on the eastbound side of Butler Boulevard, some road construction that's still going on between Hodges Boulevard and San Pablo Road. That right lane is closed, so traffic's already backing up in the eastbound lanes all the way back to the East Beltway. Expect delays around 10 minutes right now. I'm Jared Cirillo for St. Augustine Local Morning News.
3: This would be us suing the county for another business to come in and get preferential treatment. Doesn't seem like a fair playing field for all businesses.
4: A recent decision by the Board of County Commissioners has other businesses crying foul. Happy Friday morning, St. John's County. I'm Liz Ryan with your local news. Last month, the county shut down the outpost at Old Moultrie Road Food Park after ruling it didn't qualify as a properly improved commercial site. It lacked paved parking, permanent restrooms, and other development standards. They appealed to the Board of County Commissioners, who voted 3-2 to overturn the county staff ruling and allowed them to reopen while they got up to code. Brendan Schneck owns the Village Food Truck Park and was surprised by their decision. He spoke exclusively to St. Augustine's local news.
3: Well, it just didn't make sense to me, honestly. We had to get approved first by planning and zoning, put in all the necessary improvements on the property, the electric, bathrooms, plumbing, go through 2 years of hearings and county commission meetings. If they weren't required to do it, I don't understand why I was required to do it. It cost us about almost $500,000 to put all these improvements in.
4: He's hoping to recoup some of that investment.
3: We're contemplating litigation. I've reached out to a few attorneys that are interested in taking the case.
4: His beef isn't with the Outpost Food Truck Park.
3: I really wish them the best. I really support all food trucks in the county, and I want to see that grow. My issue is with the county, not with Moultrie Food Truck Park.
4: Commissioners Krista Joseph and Clay Murphy were in the minority voting no on granting the special temporary permit to the outpost at Old Moultrie. Murphy predicted future lawsuits.
5: We open ourselves up to a flood of litigations if we turn away from the code as written.
4: This local news is a service of your hometown Toyota dealer, Beaver Toyota in St. Augustine, conveniently located right off I-95 at exit 311.
6: Joey Pellegrino, public affairs specialist, says St. Johns County Beach Services will offer two free shuttles throughout Memorial Day weekend to reduce traffic congestion during one of the busiest holiday weekends on St. Johns County beaches.
7: Shuttle number one is going to take you to the St. Johns County Ocean and Fishing Pier. It will pick you up from St. Augustine Beach City Hall. And the other one is our Michler's Landing Beachfront Park shuttle that will take you there from Cornerstone Park.
6: They're working to keep the beaches safe, too.
7: Throughout the weekend, personnel from the St. Johns County Sheriff's Office and the St. Augustine Beach Police Department, as well as staff from St. Johns County Marine Rescue, are going to be patrolling the beaches and will have lifeguards stationed along the beaches from 10 a.m. to 6 p.m.
6: As far as on-beach driving is concerned,
7: on-beach driving hours will be between 8 a.m. to 7:30 p.m. Vehicle traffic needs to remain in the designated driving lanes, and beach driving conditions can change throughout the day at each access. So make sure you've downloaded the SJC Connect mobile app to keep track of that.
6: For St. Augustine Local News, I'm Peter Colleen.
4: St. Augustine always gets lots of tourists during holiday weekends. This Memorial Day weekend will be extra busy as a weekend full of events are planned at the National Shrine of Our Lady of La Leche at Mission Nombre de Dios. One of them is a Eucharistic procession from the shrine to the cathedral. Worshippers will gather at the field altar at 5 p.m. From there, they'll fill San Marco Avenue as they head to the cathedral. City of St. Augustine Police Chief John Marston tells us the road will be temporarily closed, so plan accordingly.
8: It'll be closing right around 5 o'clock, maybe a little earlier just to make sure the roads are clear. So I'd probably say by 4:45, that's going to be shut down. We anticipate it taking about an hour, but the road isn't going to open up until the people are clear.
4: And by the way, Chief Marston will be my special guest on Good Morning St. Augustine this Sunday at 6 a.m. And now you're up to date with St. Augustine's local news. I'm Liz Ryan.
9: Might be a little rain on your Memorial weekend, but it doesn't sound too serious. Let's get your forecast here.
1: Good morning. Sunshine, partly sunny at times. Look for an isolated shower or thunderstorm this afternoon. 88 to 92 degrees. East to southeast winds at 10 to 15. Partly cloudy, mid-70s tonight. Tomorrow's partly sunny, 89 to 93. There may be an isolated shower, middle to upper 70s tomorrow night. And partly sunny with a risk of showers and thunderstorms near 90 on Sunday. 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I'm Precision Weather Meteorologist Russ Murley for St. Augustine's local.

So what's your plan for the weekend? There's so much going on here in the ancient city that Carrie and I are going to hang around this weekend and actually go away next weekend. JT here on the Beach 105.5. AAA has released their Memorial Day travel report, and despite the gas prices, kind of boggles my mind that they are predicting a record number of Americans will travel this year. They expect 45 million up from, just a little bit up from 2025, 44.8 last year. It has not been a gradual climb over time. Before last year, the previous record was 44 million way back in 2005. So vehicle and air travel expected to be up from last year, but just barely. The other category is supposed to be up more than 5%, possibly due to high gas prices. That would be things like cruises and stuff like that. The national average for a gallon of regular gas was $3.17 on Memorial Day weekend last year. This year, $4.56. So, man, there's lots to do around here. We highly recommend, you're going to hear me talking about it a lot on the radio here, Facebook.com/Beach1055. We have a little video that mentions the bigger events called Weekend Wave. You want to check into that. And by the way, when you look at the video, if you go to the first comment, we've put all the links for those things in that comment. Show.

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JT with the B205.5 Morning Show. One of the bigger things going on this weekend in the area is in Palatka. That, of course, the Palatka Blue Crab Festival gets underway tonight, runs all the way through the weekend. So they start at 6 o'clock tonight with an opening ceremony. Then they have music on the line. Man, they've got a Firewater tent revival going on from 9:30 to 11 tonight. They have fireworks, by the way, going on Saturday night from 9 to 9:30. And it's a full schedule. Like I said, check out our Weekend Wave on our Facebook page. There's a link right there to get the whole schedule for Palatka Blue Crab Festival going on this weekend.

0: Traffic Watch is a service of Politis and Matavina. We are seeing some traffic trouble on Butler Boulevard in the eastbound lanes with some construction still going on between Hodges Boulevard and San Pablo Road, the eastbound side there. Delays about 10 to 12 minutes with the right lane closed. Now we've got trouble on the East Beltway as well. Southbound side of I-295, there's a crash at Beach Boulevard. That's got traffic backed up well to the north side of Jacksonville all the way up toward Monument Road. I'm Jared Cirillo for St. Augustine Local News.
1: This would be us suing the county for another business to come in and get preferential treatment. Doesn't seem like a fair playing field for all businesses.
2: A recent decision by the Board of County Commissioners has other businesses crying foul. Happy Friday morning, St. Johns County. I'm Liz Ryan with your local news. Last month, the county shut down the Outpost at Old Moultrie Road Food Park after ruling it didn't qualify as a properly improved commercial site. It lacked paved parking, permanent restrooms, and other development standards. They appealed to the Board of County Commissioners, who voted 3-2 to overturn the county staff ruling and allowed them to reopen while they got up to code. Brendan Schneck owns the Village Food Truck Park and was surprised by their decision. He spoke exclusively to St. Augustine's local news.
1: Well, it just didn't make sense to me, honestly. We had to get approved first by planning and zoning, put in all the necessary improvements on the property, the electric, bathrooms, plumbing, go through 2 years of hearings and county commission meetings. If they weren't required to do it, I don't understand why I was required to do it. It cost us about almost $500,000 to put all these improvements in.
2: He's hoping to recoup some of that investment.
1: We're contemplating litigation. I've reached out to a few attorneys that are interested in taking the case.
2: His beef isn't with the Outpost Food Truck Park.
1: I really wish them the best. I really support all food trucks in the county, and I want to see that grow. My issue is with the county, not with Moultrie Food Truck Park.
2: Commissioners Krista Joseph and Clay Murphy were in the minority voting no on granting the special temporary permit to the Outpost at Old Moultrie. Murphy predicted future lawsuits.
3: We open ourselves up to a flood of litigations if we turn away from the code as written.
2: This local news is a service of your hometown Toyota dealer, Beaver Toyota in St. Augustine, conveniently located right off I-95 at exit 311.
4: Joey Pellegrino, public affairs specialist, says St. Johns County Beach Services will offer two free shuttles throughout Memorial Day weekend to reduce traffic congestion during one of the busiest holiday weekends on St. Johns County beaches.
5: Shuttle number one is going to take you to the St. Johns County Ocean and Fishing Pier. It will pick you up from St. Augustine Beach City Hall. And the other one is our Michler's Landing Beachfront Park shuttle that will take you there from Cornerstone Park.
4: They're working to keep the beaches safe, too.
5: Throughout the weekend, personnel from the St. Johns County Sheriff's Office and the St. Augustine Beach Police Department, as well as staff from St. Johns County Marine Rescue, are going to be patrolling the beaches and will have lifeguards stationed along the beaches from 10 a.m. to 6 p.m.
4: As far as on-beach driving is concerned,
5: on-beach driving hours will be between 8 a.m. to 7:30 p.m. Vehicle traffic needs to remain in the designated driving lanes, and beach driving conditions can change throughout the day at each access. So make sure you've downloaded the SJC Connect mobile app to keep track of that.
4: For St. Augustine Local News, I'm Peter Colleen.
2: St. Augustine always gets lots of tourists during holiday weekends. This Memorial Day weekend will be extra busy as a weekend full of events are planned at the National Shrine of Our Lady of La Leche at Mission Nombre de Dios. One of them is a Eucharistic procession from the shrine to the cathedral. Worshippers will gather at the field altar at 5 p.m. From there, they'll fill San Marco Avenue as they head to the cathedral. City of St. Augustine Police Chief John Marston tells us the road will be temporarily closed, so plan accordingly.
6: It'll be closing right around 5 o'clock, maybe a little earlier just to make sure the roads are clear. So I'd probably say by 4:45, that's going to be shut down. We anticipate it taking about an hour, but the road isn't going to open up until the people are clear.
2: And by the way, Chief Marston will be my special guest on Good Morning St. Augustine this Sunday at 6 a.m. And now you're up to date with St. Augustine's local news. I'm Liz Ryan.
7: Good morning. Sunshine, partly sunny at times. We may see an isolated pop-up shower or thunderstorm. Temperatures 88 to 92 this afternoon. Winds will be east to southeasterly at 10 to 15, steadiest at the beaches. Tonight, partly cloudy skies, temperatures mid-70s. Tomorrow, we go with a partly sunny Saturday, 89 to 93. Isolated showers Saturday night, middle to upper 70s. And partly sunny with a chance of showers and thunderstorms near 90 Sunday. I'm Precision Weather Meteorologist Russ Martley for St. Augustine's Local News.

it's kind of catchy. I have to admit, I was just kind of looking for a place I had to use that thing, right? All right, let's talk about, travel specifically. I mean, Memorial Weekend really is kind of the unofficial start to summer. It's not necessarily the solstice per se, but still, you get it. Travel season coming up, rising fuel costs affecting everything from airfare to baggage fees. 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From rolling clothes to stuffing shoes with cords and more, here are their top tips. Have you ever put something in your shoe, though, when you go on a trip and you get back, and the whole time you never wore those shoes, and so you never knew that was still in there? And then one day you're putting your shoe on, and it's like, why is there a power tank in here? Anyway, we'll get you a link for this if you want to pack a little better, as your summer vacay might be coming up, too, beyond your Memorial Weekend. 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
2: 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Traffic troubles getting better on Butler Boulevard. We may still have some construction delays eastbound at Hodges Boulevard. That right lane may still be closed, but no more than about a 2 to 3 minute delay at this point. We've also seen quite a bit of congestion up on Beach Boulevard as well, from Kernan over toward Hodges Boulevard and the eastbound side of Beach Boulevard, but no reports of any crashes there. I'm Jared Cirillo for St. Augustine Local News.
3: This would be us suing the county for another business to come in and get preferential treatment. Doesn't seem like a fair playing field for all businesses.
4: A recent decision by the Board of County Commissioners has other businesses crying foul. Happy Friday morning, St. John's County. I'm Liz Ryan with your local news. Last month, the county shut down the Outpost at Old Moultrie Road Food Park after ruling it didn't qualify as a properly improved commercial site. It lacked paved parking, permanent restrooms, and other development standards. They appealed to the Board of County Commissioners, who voted 3-2 to overturn the county staff ruling and allowed them to reopen while they got up to code. Brendan Schneck owns the Village Food Truck Park and was surprised by their decision. He spoke exclusively to St. Augustine's local news.
3: Well, it just didn't make sense to me, honestly. We had to get approved first by planning and zoning, put in all the necessary improvements on the property, the electric, bathrooms, plumbing, go through 2 years of hearings and county commission meetings. If they weren't required to do it, I don't understand why I was required to do it. It cost us about almost $500,000 to put all these improvements in.
4: He's hoping to recoup some of that investment.
3: We're contemplating litigation. I've reached out to a few attorneys that are interested in taking the case.
4: His beef isn't with the Outpost Food Truck Park.
3: I really wish them the best. I really support all food trucks in the county, and I want to see that grow. My issue is with the county, not with Moultrie Food Truck Park.
4: Commissioners Krista Joseph and Clay Murphy were in the minority voting no on granting the special temporary permit to the Outpost at Old Moultrie. Murphy predicted future lawsuits.
5: We open ourselves up to a flood of litigations if we turn away from the code as written.
4: This local news is a service of your hometown Toyota dealer, Beaver Toyota in St. Augustine, conveniently located right off I-95 at exit 311.
6: Joey Pellegrino, public affairs specialist, says St. Johns County Beach Services will offer 2 free shuttles throughout Memorial Day weekend to reduce traffic congestion during one of the busiest holiday weekends on St. Johns County beaches.
7: Shuttle number 1 is going to take you to the St. Johns County Ocean and Fishing Pier. It will pick you up from St. Augustine Beach City Hall. And the other one is our Michler's Landing Beachfront Park shuttle that will take you there from Cornerstone Park.
6: They're working to keep the beaches safe, too.
7: Throughout the weekend, personnel from the St. Johns County Sheriff's Office and the St. Augustine Beach Police Department, as well as staff from St. Johns County Marine Rescue, are going to be patrolling the beaches, and we'll have lifeguards stationed along the beaches from 10 a.m. to 6 p.m.
6: As far as on-beach driving is concerned,
7: on-beach driving hours will be between 8 a.m. to 7:30 p.m. Vehicle traffic needs to remain in the designated driving lanes, and beach driving conditions can change throughout the day at each access. So make sure you've downloaded the SJC Connect mobile app to keep track of that.
6: For St. Augustine Local News, I'm Peter Colleen.
4: St. Augustine always gets lots of tourists during holiday weekends. This Memorial Day weekend will be extra busy as a weekend full of events are planned at the National Shrine of Our Lady of La Leche at Mission Nombre de Dios. One of them is a Eucharistic procession from the shrine to the cathedral. Worshippers will gather at the field altar at 5 p.m. From there, they'll fill San Marco Avenue as they head to the cathedral. City of St. Augustine Police Chief John Marston tells us the road will be temporarily closed, so plan accordingly.
8: It'll be closing right around 5 o'clock, maybe a little earlier, just to make sure the roads are clear. So I'd probably say by 4:45, that's going to be shut down. We anticipate it taking about an hour, but the road isn't going to open up until the people are clear.
4: And by the way, Chief Marston will be my special guest on Good Morning St. Augustine this Sunday at 6 a.m. And now you're up to date with St. Augustine's local news. I'm Liz Ryan.
9: Meteorologist Russ Murley in the house to tell us about your Memorial Day weekend forecast.
1: Good morning. Sunshine, partly sunny at times. Look for an isolated shower or thunderstorm this afternoon. 88 to 92 degrees. East to southeast winds at 10 to 15. Partly cloudy, mid-70s tonight. Tomorrow's partly sunny, 89 to 93. There may be an isolated shower, middle to upper 70s tomorrow night. And partly sunny with a risk of showers and thunderstorms near 90 on Sunday. 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I'm Precision Weather Meteorologist Russ Murley for St. Augustine's local news.

JT and the Beach 105.5 Morning Show, another huge event over the weekend, Riverfest. Actually, this one specifically on Memorial Day. And this is in Green Cove Springs across the St. John's River from St. John's County. And they have a wonderful Memorial Day observance that starts at, 10 o'clock that morning. And then they flow into Riverfest, which is a whole family festival that goes on pretty much all day long. And then at night they have fireworks over the river, which is always kind of spectacular. By the way, check it all out, this and others, with our Weekend Wave video, facebook.com/beach1055.

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I admit with AI, I never thought about this one. A new poll asked more than 10,000 adults, if you were falsely accused of a crime and it went to trial, would you prefer the case be heard and decided by a human or by an AI chatbot? Ooh, never thought about that one. 75% said they would prefer a human jury of their peers. And because of that wording right there, I don't think this will happen because your peers is not going to include a chatbot, I wouldn't think. But nevertheless, 7% voted for the best widely available AI chatbot. 18% not sure millennial men were most likely to want AI over humans. They live their lives in mom's basement on the computer, right? Sorry, couldn't help myself.

0: 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Traffic troubles getting better on Butler Boulevard. We may still have some construction delays eastbound at Hodges Boulevard. That right lane may still be closed, but no more than about a 2 to 3 minute delay at this point. We've also seen quite a bit of congestion up on Beach Boulevard as well, from Kernan over toward Hodges Boulevard and the eastbound side of Beach Boulevard, but no reports of any crashes there. I'm Jared Cirillo for St. Augustine Local News.
1: This would be us suing the county for another business to come in and get preferential treatment. Doesn't seem like a fair playing field for all businesses.
2: A recent decision by the Board of County Commissioners has other businesses crying foul. Happy Friday morning, St. John's County. I'm Liz Ryan with your local news. Last month, the county shut down the Outpost at Old Moultrie Road Food Park after ruling it didn't qualify as a properly improved commercial site. It lacked paved parking, permanent restrooms, and other development standards. They appealed to the Board of County Commissioners, who voted 3-2 to overturn the county staff ruling and allowed them to reopen while they got up to code. Brendan Schneck owns the Village Food Truck Park and was surprised by their decision. He spoke exclusively to St. Augustine's Local News.
1: Well, it just didn't make sense to me, honestly. We had to get approved first by planning and zoning, put in all the necessary improvements on the property, the electric, bathrooms, plumbing, go through 2 years of hearings and county commission meetings. If they weren't required to do it, I don't understand why I was required to do it. It cost us about almost $500,000 to put all these improvements in.
2: He's hoping to recoup some of that investment.
1: We're contemplating litigation. I've reached out to a few attorneys that are interested in taking the case.
2: His beef isn't with the Outpost Food Truck Park.
1: I really wish them the best. I really support all food trucks in the county, and I want to see that grow. My issues with the county, not with Moultrie Food Truck Park.
2: Commissioners Krista Joseph and Clay Murphy were in the minority voting no on granting the special temporary permit to the Outpost at Old Moultrie. Murphy predicted future lawsuits.
3: We open ourselves up to a flood of litigations if we turn away from the code as written.
2: This local news is a service of your hometown Toyota dealer, Beaver Toyota in St. Augustine. Conveniently located right off I-95 at exit 311.
4: Joey Pellegrino, public affairs specialist, says St. Johns County Beach Services will offer 2 free shuttles throughout Memorial Day weekend to reduce traffic congestion during one of the busiest holiday weekends on St. Johns County beaches.
5: Shuttle number 1 is going to take you to the St. Johns County Ocean and Fishing Pier. It will pick you up from St. Augustine Beach City Hall. And the other one is our Michler's Landing Beachfront Park shuttle that will take you there from Cornerstone Park.
4: They're working to keep the beaches safe, too.
5: Throughout the weekend, personnel from the St. Johns County Sheriff's Office and the St. Augustine Beach Police Department, as well as staff from St. Johns County Marine Rescue, are going to be patrolling the beaches and will have lifeguards stationed along the beaches from 10 a.m. to 6 p.m.
4: As far as on-beach driving is concerned,
5: on-beach driving hours will be between 8 a.m. to 7:30 p.m. Vehicle traffic needs to remain in the designated driving lanes, and beach driving conditions can change throughout the day at each access. So make sure you've downloaded the SJC Connect mobile app to keep track of that.
4: For St. Augustine Local News, I'm Peter Colleen.
2: St. Augustine always gets lots of tourists during holiday weekends. This Memorial Day weekend will be extra busy as a weekend full of events are planned at the National Shrine of Our Lady of La Leche at Mission Nombre de Dios. One of them is a Eucharistic procession from the shrine to the cathedral. Worshippers will gather at the field altar at 5 p.m. From there, they'll fill San Marco Avenue as they head to the cathedral. City of St. Augustine Police Chief John Marston tells us the road will be temporarily closed, so plan accordingly.
6: It'll be closing right around 5 o'clock, maybe a little earlier, just to make sure the roads are clear. So I'd probably say by 4:45, that's going to be shut down. We anticipate it taking about an hour, but the road isn't going to open up until the people are clear.
2: And by the way, Chief Marston will be my special guest on Good Morning St. Augustine this Sunday at 6 a.m. And now you're up to date with St. Augustine's local news. I'm Liz Ryan.
7: Good morning. Sunshine, partly sunny at times. We may see an isolated pop-up shower or thunderstorm. Temperatures 88 to 92 this afternoon. Winds will be east to southeasterly at 10 to 15, steadiest at the beaches. Tonight, partly cloudy skies, temperatures mid-70s. Tomorrow, we go with a partly sunny Saturday, 89 to 93. Isolated showers Saturday night, middle to upper 70s. And partly sunny with a chance of showers and thunderstorms near 90 Sunday. I'm Precision Weather Meteorologist Russ Smartley for St. Augustine's Local News.

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JacksEvents.com is the website. Let's check a couple of shows there from Beach 105.5. Coming up on May 26th, just days away now, it's Shinedown. And then you've got country superstar Cody Johnson in on July 24th and 25th for a couple of shows. So just a couple of things you can look into, like I said, at JacksEvents.com.

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3: 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Love is a long holiday weekend, I'm telling you that. 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

0: 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Conveniently located right off I-95 at exit 311.
1: What a blessing to be in the room. It was really outstanding. And the ambassador's message that she leaves behind just gives us hope for the future of our relationship continuing with Spain.
0: When Spanish Ambassador to the United States, Angeles Moreno Bo, visited, our local dignitaries welcomed her at a special luncheon in the solarium at Flagler College. City Commissioner Cynthia Garris was among them.
1: Our current mayor, Nancy, did such a great job pulling this together, bringing so many business-minded people, so many people that are connected to Spain.
0: Chairman of the Board of County Commissioners, Clay Murphy, felt honored to be a guest.
2: Getting to meet the ambassador has been a real thrill for me and Pam. It really gives you a picture of how important St. Augustine is to not only Florida history, but the history of the world, literally the history of the world over the last 500 years and the part that we've played. And being a part of it here as a commissioner is just a real honor.
0: Vice Mayor Barbara Blonder noted the mayor's hard work and diplomacy skills.
3: And the mayor worked so hard to get the Spanish ambassador here to see St. Augustine. And having gone to Aviles in April, I really understand the connection now between our cities.
0: Visit our Facebook page to see some pictures. For St. Augustine's local news, I'm Liz Ryan.
4: Good morning. Sunshine, partly sunny at times. Look for an isolated shower or thunderstorm this afternoon. 88 to 92 degrees. East to southeast winds at 10 to 15. Partly cloudy, mid-70s tonight. Tomorrow's partly sunny, 89 to 93. There may be an isolated shower, middle to upper 70s tomorrow night. And partly sunny with a risk of showers and thunderstorms near 90 on Sunday. 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I'm Precision Weather Meteorologist Russ Murley for St. Augustine's local news.
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JT of the Beach 105.5. So what's going on here in St. Augustine on Memorial Day? Well, the annual Memorial Day observance here in the city is at the National Cemetery, which is at 104 Marine Street. If you don't know, there is a National Cemetery in St. Augustine, down south of downtown near the barracks down there. This ceremony lasts about an hour with keynote speaker this year, Lieutenant Governor Jay Collins. That's kind of cool. They will have massing of colors, wreath laying, rifle salute, taps, musical performances, and you are encouraged to bring your own water and chairs, you know, because it gets a little warm and humid this time of the year. Parking available in front of and behind the St. Francis Barracks toward the south end of the seawall downtown.

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0: Good morning. Sunshine, partly sunny at times. We may see an isolated pop-up shower or thunderstorm. Temperatures 88 to 92 this afternoon. Winds will be east to southeasterly at 10 to 15, steadiest at the beaches. Tonight, partly cloudy skies, temperatures mid-70s. Tomorrow, we go with a partly sunny Saturday, 89 to 93. Isolated shower Saturday night, middle to upper 70s. And partly sunny with a chance of showers and thunderstorms near 90 Sunday. I'm Precision Weather Meteorologist Russ Murley for St. Augustine's Local News.
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2: Yes, I certainly am seeing younger patients with heart disease, sometimes as early as in their 20s, patients often who have underlying diabetes or other autoimmune disorders or other inflammatory disorders. 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Those are certainly contributing to it. And then the increase and rise in obesity is also contributing to an increase in heart disease. So being overweight, having certain cholesterol and blood pressure parameters, those are all are contributing to a rise, I think, in heart disease over the last 20 years.
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Free beach shuttles are running through Memorial Day weekend. We have this pinned at the top on the Facebook page, so if you want to check it out, click on it, and then they have all the details in the first comment there from the county.

0: 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Conveniently located right off I-95 at exit 311. St. Augustine always gets lots of tourists during holiday weekends. This Memorial Day weekend will be extra busy as a weekend full of events are planned at the National Shrine of Our Lady of La Leche at Mission Nombre de Dios. One of them is a Eucharistic procession from the shrine to the cathedral. Worshippers will gather at the field altar at 5 p.m. From there, they'll fill San Marco Avenue as they head to the cathedral. City of St. Augustine Police Chief John Marston tells us the road will be temporarily closed, so plan accordingly.
1: It'll be closing right around 5 o'clock, maybe a little earlier, just to make sure the roads are clear. So I'd probably say by 4:45, that's going to be shut down. We anticipate it taking about an hour, but the road isn't going to open up until the people are clear.
0: And by the way, Chief Marston will be my special guest on Good Morning St. Augustine this Sunday at 6 a.m. For St. Augustine's local news, I'm Liz Ryan.
2: Good morning. Sunshine, partly sunny at times. Look for an isolated shower or thunderstorm this afternoon. 88 to 92 degrees. East to southeast winds at 10 to 15. Partly cloudy, mid-70s tonight. Tomorrow's partly sunny, 89 to 93. There may be an isolated shower, middle to upper 70s tomorrow night, and partly sunny with a risk of showers and thunderstorms near 90 on Sunday. 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I'm Precision Weather Meteorologist Russ Murley for St. Augustine's local news.
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0: Good morning. Sunshine, partly sunny at times. We may see an isolated pop-up shower or thunderstorm. Temperatures 88 to 92 this afternoon. Winds will be east to southeasterly at 10 to 15, steadiest at the beaches. Tonight, partly cloudy skies, temperatures mid-70s. Tomorrow, we go with a partly sunny Saturday, 89 to 93. Isolated shower Saturday night, middle to upper 70s. And partly sunny with a chance of showers and thunderstorms near 90 Sunday. I'm Precision Weather Meteorologist Russ Murley for St. Augustine's Local News.
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0: 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Conveniently located right off I-95 at exit 311.
1: This would be us suing the county for another business to come in and get preferential treatment. Doesn't seem like a fair playing field for all businesses.
0: A recent decision by the Board of County Commissioners has other businesses crying foul. Last month, the county shut down the outpost at Old Moultrie Road Food Truck Park after ruling it didn't qualify as a properly improved commercial site. It lacked paved parking, permanent restrooms, and other development standards. They appealed to the Board of County Commissioners, who voted 3-2 to overturn the county staff ruling and allowed them to reopen while they got up to code. Brendan Schneck owns the Village Food Truck Park and was surprised by their decision. He spoke exclusively to St. Augustine's Local News.
1: Well, it just didn't make sense to me, honestly. We had to get approved first by planning and zoning, put in all the necessary improvements on the property, the electric, bathrooms, plumbing, go through 2 years of hearings and county commission meetings. If they weren't required to do it, I don't understand why I was required to do it. It cost us about almost $500,000 to put all these improvements in.
0: He's hoping to recoup some of that investment.
1: We're contemplating litigation. I've reached out to a few attorneys that are interested in taking the case.
0: His beef isn't with the Outpost Food Truck Park.
1: I really wish them the best. I really support all food trucks in the county, and I want to see that grow. My issues with the county, not with Moultrie Food Truck Park.
0: Commissioners Krista Joseph and Clay Murphy were in the minority voting no on granting the special temporary permit to the outpost at Old Moultrie. Murphy predicted future lawsuits.
2: We open ourselves up to a flood of litigations if we turn away from the code as written.
0: For St. Augustine's Local News, I'm Liz Ryan.
3: Sunshine, partly sunny at times. Look for an isolated shower or thunderstorm this afternoon, 88 to 92 degrees, east to southeast winds at 10 to 15. Partly cloudy, mid-70s tonight. Tomorrow's partly sunny, 89 to 93. There may be an isolated shower, middle to upper 70s tomorrow night, and partly sunny with a risk of showers and thunderstorms near 90 on Sunday. 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I'm Precision Weather Meteorologist Russ Murley for St. Augustine's Local News.
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JT of the Beats 105.5 Morning Show. One more Memorial Day thing that you may want to consider is up in Jacksonville at the Veterans Memorial Wall, which is near, well, in the stadiums area down by where the Jags play and where Vistar is, all that stuff. You can get there about 8 o'clock. I think the ceremony starts at 8:30, and Command Master Chief retired Mac Ellis is going to be there doing his reading of Old Glory, which is a pretty amazing thing.

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0: Sunshine, partly sunny at times. We may see an isolated pop-up shower or thunderstorm. Temperatures 88 to 92 this afternoon. Winds will be east to southeasterly at 10 to 15, steadiest at the beaches. Tonight, partly cloudy skies, temperatures mid-70s. Tomorrow, we go with a partly sunny Saturday, 89 to 93. Isolated showers Saturday night, middle to upper 70s. And partly sunny with a chance of showers and thunderstorms near 90 Sunday. I'm Precision Weather Meteorologist Russ Murley for St. Augustine's Local News.
1: It's JT here for Advent Health and welcoming Dr. Brett Sassine, a new interventional cardiologist in Flagler County and St. John's County who is now seeing patients at Advent Health. 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
2: There are new guidelines, and it recommends that even children as young as 9 to 10 get their cholesterol checked, and then treatment should be started early on, as possibly early in our 30s, for people who have very elevated cholesterol levels. Mm-hmm. 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Having a normal blood pressure, optimal is 120 over 80 or less, is very good. So those are two key things that can help prevent cardiovascular disease. As early as possible is preferable.
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11: Don't touch it. We'll be right there.
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Beach 105.5 and JT clearing out for the long holiday weekend. I will see you on Tuesday. There's lots to do this weekend. Be safe. Have some fun. Observe Memorial Day for the reason it's meant to be observed. And check it out, some of the things going on. 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

ancient city classics from A-ha to ZZ Top and everything in between. We center around the 80s, but we do some 70s, some 90s, and 2000s. Here's another one to crank up right now on the beach.

0: The Beach 105.5 with your Ancient City Classics into the Memorial Day weekend. Don't forget, if you want to take in the annual Memorial Day observance at St. Augustine National Cemetery on Marine Street, that will be at 10 a.m. sharp on Monday. It lasts about an hour. Keynote speaker, Lieutenant Governor Jay Collins will be there. Musical performances, massing of colors, wreath laying, taps, rifle salute. So once again, Monday morning at the St. Augustine National Cemetery. It starts at 10 a.m.
1: Sunshine, partly sunny at times. Look for an isolated shower or thunderstorm this afternoon. 88 to 92 degrees. East to southeast winds at 10 to 15. Partly cloudy, mid-70s tonight. Tomorrow's partly sunny, 89 to 93. There may be an isolated shower, middle to upper 70s tomorrow night. And partly sunny with a risk of showers and thunderstorms near 90 on Sunday. 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I'm Precision Weather Meteorologist Russ Murley for St. Augustine's local news.
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1: It's the weekend wave for Memorial Weekend 2026. The Blue Crab Festival runs Friday through Sunday in Palatka with live music, tons of seafood, very family friendly. The National Eucharistic Pilgrimage starts in St. Augustine this year. They have a full weekend of activities, admission nombre de Dios, and there will be some traffic affected on Sunday specifically. Riverfest is Memorial Day in Green Cove Springs. They have a Memorial Veterans Ceremony that morning and then a whole festival that day with fireworks over the river that night. Other memorial observances are in St. Augustine Monday morning, 10 a.m. at the National Cemetery downtown. In Palm Coast, there's an 8 a.m. ceremony in Heroes Memorial Park. And you might want to catch Command Master Chief Mac Ellis retired and his reading of Old Glory up in Jacksonville, 8:30 Memorial morning at Vets Memorial Wall down by the stadium. Beach is bound to be busy this weekend, and there are free shuttles for Michler's and the Pier Beaches, so look into those. Have a safe Memorial weekend.
2: Sunshine, partly sunny at times. We may see an isolated pop-up shower or thunderstorm. Temperatures 88 to 92 this afternoon. Winds will be east to southeasterly at 10 to 15, steadiest at the beaches. Tonight, partly cloudy skies, temperatures mid-70s. Tomorrow, we go with a partly sunny Saturday, 89 to 93. Isolated showers Saturday night, middle to upper 70s. And partly sunny with a chance of showers and thunderstorms near 90 Sunday. I'm Precision Weather Meteorologist Russ Murley for St. Augustine's Local News.
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0: Here we go into the holiday weekend. Here are the top hot dog consuming cities in America: L.A., New York, Dallas, Chicago, Boston. Man, grilled dog, bring on that tasty pink mystery meat, baby. And according to a survey, these are America's favorite burger toppings and condiments. I think I like them all. Of course, cheese, ketchup, lettuce, tomato, onions, pickles. How much did they pay to do the survey? I mean, thank you, Captain Obvious. We knew that. It wasn't like it was caviar and, you know, liver pate on top of your burger. Anyway, there you go. Happy eating.
1: Sunshine, partly sunny at times. Look for an isolated shower or thunderstorm this afternoon. 88 to 92 degrees. East to southeast winds at 10 to 15. Partly cloudy, mid-70s tonight. Tomorrow's partly sunny, 89 to 93. There may be an isolated shower, middle to upper 70s tomorrow night, and partly sunny with a risk of showers and thunderstorms near 90 on Sunday. 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I'm Precision Weather Meteorologist Russ Murley for St. Augustine's local news.
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Catfish loaded up all afternoon with the Ancient City Classics. 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

0: Hey, new ranking out the jobs that pay the most. Let me see. Disc jockey, a U.S. reveals most are in healthcare. Pediatric surgeons top the list with a mean annual salary. $451,000. I'm in. Cardiologists at number two at $436,000 a year, followed by surgeons, general surgeons making $375,000 a year. This is no surprise. Now I know why most of our paychecks are going for healthcare. It pays, I think, not to get sick at this point, if I can help it.
1: Sunshine, partly sunny at times. We may see an isolated pop-up shower or thunderstorm. Temperatures 88 to 92 this afternoon. Winds will be east to southeasterly at 10 to 15, steadiest at the beaches. Tonight, partly cloudy skies, temperatures mid-70s. Tomorrow, we go with a partly sunny Saturday, 89 to 93. Isolated showers Saturday night, middle to upper 70s. And partly sunny with a chance of showers and thunderstorms near 90 Sunday. I'm Precision Weather Meteorologist Russ Murley for St. Augustine's Local News.
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The Beach 105.5. Lots going on in and around the Yates City this holiday weekend. If you get a chance, jump on our Facebook page, and you'll see a bunch of the activities to take in.

ancient city classics from AHA to ZZ Top and everything in between. We center around the 80s, but we do some 70s, some 90s, and 2000s. Here's another one to crank up right now on the beach.

0: The Beach 105.5 with your Ancient City Classics into the Memorial Day weekend. Don't forget, if you want to take in the annual Memorial Day observance at St. Augustine National Cemetery on Marine Street, that will be at 10 a.m. sharp on Monday. It lasts about an hour. Keynote speaker, Lieutenant Governor Jay Collins will be there. Musical performances, massing of colors, wreath laying, taps, rifle salute. So once again, Monday morning at the St. Augustine National Cemetery. It starts at 10 a.m.
1: Sunshine, partly sunny at times. Look for an isolated shower or thunderstorm this afternoon. 88 to 92 degrees. East to southeast winds at 10 to 15. Partly cloudy, mid-70s tonight. Tomorrow's partly sunny, 89 to 93. There may be an isolated shower, middle to upper 70s tomorrow night. And partly sunny with a risk of showers and thunderstorms near 90 on Sunday. 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I'm Precision Weather Meteorologist Russ Murley for St. Augustine's local news.
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0: 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Hey, let's check in with our buddy JT and some weekend events for us going on around the Ancient City.
1: It's the weekend wave for Memorial Weekend 2026. The Blue Crab Festival runs Friday through Sunday in Palatka with live music, tons of seafood, very family friendly. The National Eucharistic Pilgrimage starts in St. Augustine this year. They have a full weekend of activities at Mission Nombre de Dios, and there will be some traffic affected on Sunday specifically. Riverfest is Memorial Day in Green Cove Springs. They have a Memorial Veterans Ceremony that morning and then a whole festival that day with fireworks over the river that night. Other memorial observances are in St. Augustine Monday morning, 10 a.m. at the National Cemetery downtown. In Palm Coast, there's an 8 a.m. ceremony in Heroes Memorial Park. And you might want to catch Command Master Chief Mac Ellis, retired, and his reading of Old Glory up in Jacksonville, 8:30 Memorial morning at Vets Memorial Wall down by the stadiums. Beach is bound to be busy this weekend, and there are free shuttles for Michler's and the Pier Beaches, so look into those. Have a safe Memorial weekend.
2: Sunshine, partly sunny at times. We may see an isolated pop-up shower or thunderstorm. Temperatures 88 to 92 this afternoon. Winds will be east to southeasterly at 10 to 15, steadiest at the beaches. Tonight, partly cloudy skies, temperatures mid-70s. Tomorrow, we go with a partly sunny Saturday, 89 to 93. Isolated showers Saturday night, middle to upper 70s. And partly sunny with a chance of showers and thunderstorms near 90 Sunday. I'm Precision Weather Meteorologist Russ Murley for St. Augustine's Local News.
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Lots going on in and around the Yates City this holiday weekend. If you get a chance, jump on our Facebook page and you'll see a bunch of the activities to take in.

0: course, summer doesn't officially begin for another few weeks, but most Americans say they're already in that mood. According to a new survey, 90% say they're in the summer mode already. Good for that. And that Thursday, May 21st, the other day, was the kickoff, the true kickoff. Still, though, people don't feel fully ready for the season yet. On average, Americans say they're only about two-thirds prepared for the summer. To me, I'm really not ready for summer until I get my annual mani-pedi, you know, my new Speedo. Just kidding. I got a suck in my gut this year. It's getting a little out of control on the bathing suit.
1: Sunshine, partly sunny at times. Look for an isolated shower or thunderstorm this afternoon. 88 to 92 degrees. East to southeast winds at 10 to 15. Partly cloudy, mid-70s tonight. Tomorrow's partly sunny, 89 to 93. There may be an isolated shower, middle to upper 70s tomorrow night. And partly sunny with a risk of showers and thunderstorms near 90 on Sunday. 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I'm Precision Weather Meteorologist Russ Murley for St. Augustine's Local News.
2: 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With 49 gaming tables, it's Best Bet. Slowdowns continue to build if you're traveling across the Bridge of Lions coming across westbound. We have an accident, State Road 312 near State Road 207. In the clearing stages, heavy traffic on Ponce de Leon. Accident, State Road 16 over near Turnbull Drive. And you're going to find it a little bit slow, 95 southbound through the area of International Golf Parkway. I'm Lisa Ruthman for St. Augustine Local News.
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0: interesting. A new study found that eating grapes every day, about three servings for just a couple of weeks, can change how your skin behaves at the genetic level. Study people who ate grapes showed shifts in gene activity tied to things like stronger skin barriers and better protection against damage, especially the sun. Bottom line, grapes aren't a replacement for sunscreen, they say, or protective clothing, but they might give your skin an extra layer of protection from the inside out. I don't know. I don't mind a grape now and then, but I prefer to get my grape fix the old-fashioned way. Merlot. Woo-hoo-hoo-hoo.
1: Sunshine, partly sunny at times. We may see an isolated pop-up shower or thunderstorm. Temperatures 88 to 92 this afternoon. Winds will be east to southeasterly at 10 to 15, steadiest at the beaches. Tonight, partly cloudy skies, temperatures mid-70s. Tomorrow, we go with a partly sunny Saturday, 89 to 93. Isolated showers Saturday night, middle to upper 70s. And partly sunny with a chance of showers and thunderstorms near 90 Sunday. I'm Precision Weather Meteorologist Russ Murley for St. Augustine's Local News.
2: 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Slowdowns continue on the Bridge of Lions coming across westbound, heavy on State Road 16. Earlier accident near Turnbull has been cleared. Traffic is slow, 95 southbound through International Gulf Parkway as well as State Road 16.
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And just say, Alexa, play The Beach 105.5 and turn it up there.

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Lots going on in and around the Yates City this holiday weekend. If you get a chance, jump on our Facebook page and you'll see a bunch of the activities to take in.

0: 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Hey, let's check in with our buddy JT and some weekend events for us going on around the Ancient City.
1: It's the weekend wave for Memorial Weekend 2026. The Blue Crab Festival runs Friday through Sunday in Palatka with live music, tons of seafood, very family friendly. The National Eucharistic Pilgrimage starts in St. Augustine this year. They have a full weekend of activities at Mission Nombre de Dios, and there will be some traffic affected on Sunday specifically. Riverfest is Memorial Day in Green Cove Springs. They have a Memorial Veterans Ceremony that morning, and then a whole festival that day with fireworks over the river that night. Other memorial observances are in St. Augustine Monday morning, 10 a.m. at the National Cemetery downtown. In Palm Coast, there's an 8 a.m. ceremony in Heroes Memorial Park. And you might want to catch Command Master Chief Mac Ellis, retired, and his reading of Old Glory up in Jacksonville, 8:30 Memorial morning at Vets Memorial Wall down by the stadiums. Beach is bound to be busy this weekend, and there are free shuttles for Michler's and the Pier Beaches, so look into those. Have a safe Memorial weekend.
2: Partly cloudy skies overnight tonight, mid-70s, light south to southeast winds, partly sunny, isolated showers or storms Saturday, 87 to 91. Saturday night, scattered showers and thunderstorms, middle to upper 70s, partly sunny with isolated showers or storms Sunday, 88 to 92. 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I'm Precision Weather Meteorologist Russ Murley for St. Augustine's local news.
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4: Heavy traffic this afternoon along 95 through the area of State Road 16. You're also going to find it slow on the Bridge of Lions westbound. Heavy traffic along State Road 312 and State Road 207. A little bit slow along A1A in Spot.
3: I'm Lisa Ruttman for St. Augustine Local News.
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ancient city classics from AHA to ZZ Top and everything in between. We center around the 80s, but we do some 70s, some 90s, and 2000s. Here's another one to crank up right now on the beach.

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0: Here we go into the holiday weekend. Here are the top hot dog consuming cities in America: L.A., New York, Dallas, Chicago, Boston. Man, grilled dog, bring on that tasty pink mystery meat, baby. And according to a survey, these are America's favorite burger toppings and condiments. I think I like them all. Of course, cheese, ketchup, lettuce, tomato, onions, pickles. How much did they pay to do this survey? I mean, thank you, Captain Obvious. We knew that. It wasn't like it was caviar and, you know, liver pate on top of your burger. Anyway, there you go. Happy eating.
1: Just a few scattered clouds through the overnight, mid-70s. Lights out, the southeast winds. Partly sunny on Saturday with isolated showers or thunderstorms, 87 to 91. Showers and thunderstorms likely Saturday night, middle to upper 70s. Partly sunny with isolated showers or storms on Sunday, 88 to 92 degrees. Right now, looks like partly sunny skies for Memorial Day. I'm Precision Weather Meteorologist Russ Murley for St. Augustine's Local News.
2: 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Slowdowns continue on the Bridge of Lions coming across westbound, heavy on State Road 16. Earlier accident near Turnbull has been cleared. Traffic is slow, 95 southbound through International Gulf Parkway as well as State Road 16. I'm Lisa Ruthman for St. Augustine Local News.
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Lots going on in and around the Yates City this holiday weekend. If you get a chance, jump on our Facebook page and you'll see a bunch of the activities to take in.

0: The Beach 105.5 with your Ancient City Classics into the Memorial Day weekend. Don't forget, if you want to take in the annual Memorial Day observance at St. Augustine National Cemetery on Marine Street, that will be at 10 a.m. sharp on Monday. It lasts about an hour. Keynote speaker, Lieutenant Governor Jay Collins will be there. Musical performances, massing of colors, wreath laying, taps, rifle salute. So once again, Monday morning at the St. Augustine National Cemetery. It starts at 10 a.m.
1: Partly cloudy skies overnight tonight, mid-70s, light south to southeast winds, partly sunny, isolated showers or storms Saturday, 87 to 91. Saturday night, scattered showers and thunderstorms, middle to upper 70s, partly sunny with isolated showers or storms Sunday, 88 to 92. 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I'm Precision Weather Meteorologist Russ Murley for St. Augustine's local news.
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3: Slowdown's loosening up a little bit on the Bridge of Lions. Still pretty heavy along State Road 16. You're going to find it slowest near 95 and through World Golf Village. Ponce de Leon, the usual stack up there. Slow along State Road 312 and 207.
2: I'm Lisa Ruttman for St. Augustine Local News.
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0: 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Hey, let's check in with our buddy JT and some weekend events for us going on around the Ancient City.
1: It's the weekend wave for Memorial Weekend 2026. The Blue Crab Festival runs Friday through Sunday in Palatka with live music, tons of seafood, very family friendly. The National Eucharistic Pilgrimage starts in St. Augustine this year. They have a full weekend of activities at Mission Nombre de Dios, and there will be some traffic affected on Sunday specifically. Riverfest is Memorial Day in Green Cove Springs. They have a Memorial Veterans Ceremony that morning and then a whole festival that day with fireworks over the river that night. Other memorial observances are in St. Augustine Monday morning, 10 a.m. at the National Cemetery downtown. In Palm Coast, there's an 8 a.m. ceremony in Heroes Memorial Park. And you might want to catch Command Master Chief Mac Ellis retired and his reading of Old Glory up in Jacksonville, 8:30 Memorial morning at Vets Memorial Wall down by the stadium. Beach is bound to be busy this weekend, and there are free shuttles for Michler's and the Pier Beaches, so look into those. Have a safe Memorial weekend.
2: Just a few scattered clouds through the overnight, mid-70s, lights out the southeast winds, partly sunny on Saturday with isolated showers or thunderstorms, 87 to 91. Showers and thunderstorms likely Saturday night, middle to upper 70s, partly sunny with isolated showers or storms on Sunday, 88 to 92 degrees. Right now, looks like partly sunny skies for Memorial Day. I'm Precision Weather Meteorologist Ross Murley for St. Augustine's Local News.
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4: Sodom's loosening up nicely over on the Bridge of Lions. Heavy traffic still on Ponce de Leon. State Road 312 and State Road 207. Still pretty slow on 95 through International Gulf Parkway.
3: I'm Lisa Ruttman for St. Augustine Local News.
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0: Partly cloudy skies overnight tonight, mid-70s, light south to southeast winds, partly sunny, isolated showers or storms Saturday, 87 to 91. Saturday night, scattered showers and thunderstorms, middle to upper 70s, partly sunny with isolated showers or storms Sunday, 88 to 92. 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I'm Precision Weather Meteorologist Russ Murley for St. Augustine's local news.
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0: Just a few scattered clouds through the overnight, mid-70s, light south to southeast winds, partly sunny on Saturday with isolated showers or thunderstorms, 87 to 91. Showers and thunderstorms likely Saturday night, middle to upper 70s, partly sunny with isolated showers or storms on Sunday, 88 to 92 degrees. Right now, looks like partly sunny skies for Memorial Day. I'm Precision Weather Meteorologist Ross Marley for St. Augustine's Local News.
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0: Partly cloudy skies overnight tonight, mid-70s. Light south to southeast winds. Partly sunny, isolated showers or storms Saturday, 87 to 91. Saturday night, scattered showers and thunderstorms, middle to upper 70s. Partly sunny with isolated showers or storms Sunday, 88 to 92. 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I'm Precision Weather Meteorologist Russ Murley for St. Augustine's local news.
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0: Just a few scattered clouds through the overnight, mid-70s. Lights out, the southeast winds. Partly sunny on Saturday with isolated showers or thunderstorms, 87 to 91. Showers and thunderstorms likely Saturday night, middle to upper 70s. Partly sunny with isolated showers or storms on Sunday, 88 to 92 degrees. Right now, looks like partly sunny skies for Memorial Day. I'm Precision Weather Meteorologist Russ Murley for St. Augustine's Local News.
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